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0: Catch the Broadway Joe Talk Show every Thursday morning at 9 a.m. Information, education, and entertaining. If it's happening in Arkansas, you'll hear about it on the Broadway Joe Talk Show on Little Rock's Adult Choice. 102.1 KOKY. 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
3: This sweet deal of the week is from Frank's. $25 gets you 50. It's certificates to use at Frank's in North Little Rock. Frank's is a North Little Rock favorite, known for serving the best burgers and hot dogs in town. 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This Thursday morning at 9 a.m. Go to 1021KOKY.com for your sweet deal from Frank's. Just click the sweet deal button. That's right. Just click the sweet deal button. $25 gets you 50 in certificates to use at Frank's in North Little Rock. You heard right. Just click the sweet deal button. $25 gets you $50 in certificates to use at Frank's in North Little Rock. 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
1: 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And of course, you hit me up on the gram at JAH Lion Sound.
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More good music on the way from Duran Bernard, October, London. 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Here's Eric Bellinger on Cokie.